gone wrong, waking in fear of you no more. I put my trust in the Savior, the fuming forces of nature, the strength of the stump I've tied you, boy. Uh-oh.

0: Mediatop Radio.
1: So we went out again. The street light made the scene. When it took us out along the way. He was blue, he was red. He was happy, he was sad. No, nothing could have changed his day.

truth, so let's talk about it. You know the truth, so let's talk about it. Huh. You sound confused, so let's talk about it. So what you wanna?

We used to listen to Billy Don't Be a Hero. After all, Billy didn't come back from the war. Today, we have many wars, and increasingly, they aren't far away anymore.

0: different personalities within the band that people could, that fans could actually recognize and hook on to. But when, with the advent of dance music, like Top of the Pops was a very popular TV program, and as soon as it switched to dance music, I think that was the death knell for Top of the Pops, because there was nothing different to watch. You know, there was no characters anymore. They were just people dancing on the screen, and that's all you were able to watch. And I don't think pop music has really shook off that style of things. You know, you get the odd band obviously take that, and people like that have lasted the time because they wrote really good songs. But I think dance music took over pop music, and it's still there.
1: Your second LP came out in 1974. Any memories of the production?
0: I can remember that we did the. In fact, I'm still in touch with the engineer that worked on that and worked on the singles, Derek Chandler. He's in a band, and we talk and have conversations, and he remembers. The days and I mean, like when we did the Black Eyed Boys, we had to get a motorbike up into the studio to record the motorbike when it was revving up. Different things and different we had a few session musicians in who put because we were working 7 nights a week, basically, in those days. We got some session musicians in to put the basic track down, and then we went in, put our bit on top of it all, and replaced it in some cases. That's how you made records in those days.
1: Black Eyed Boys was also in Single. The Night Chicago Died is a mafia story from Chicago. How did you came across this story?
0: Yeah, well, again, very... Mitch Murray and Peter Callender were very pro-America, and very anything American, you know. So they wrote this. They wrote this song because we thought we were quite disappointed with Billy and with the fact that Bo Donaldson had recorded it, because we knew that it had been number one in UK, and we thought it was going to be number one for us in the States, but it took so long to actually get over there that I think it got to number 96 via us in the States, but Mitch said, look, don't worry, we've got another song. It's called The Night Chicago Died. It's very American, and it's gonna be a huge hit. And it was massive, and we sold in excess of 3 million records in the days when we sold 45 records and vinyl records, and it was always a favourite with the police over in the States and all the first emergency services, and in 2011 the disaster that struck America with the Twin Towers.
1: Yes,
0: it had a resurgence of popularity because it was all about. It was about the gangsters and all the rest of it, but it was all about a policeman going out into the night to do his job and hoping. Because his family waited for him at home, hoping that he was going to come home and be safe and all the rest of it. So it had that ring to it, different interpretation. And it was a hit with the first wave services.
1: Very interesting. The mayor of Chicago of 1974 didn't like it very much.
0: No, that's right. It was the mayor, Mayor Daley. We said that. We actually wrote him a letter and said, look, he was standing for another term. Not a very nice guy, but he was standing for another term, And we said, look, we could do one another bit of good. We

0: In the USA, the night Chicago dies, Phil Wright on the phone. There wasn't a big follow-up hit. Was that a lot of stress for you?
1: Yes, it was. It was quite stressful. We had follow-up hits in the UK, Black Eyed Boys and...
0: Hitching a Ride?
1: Hitching a Ride, yeah. And So What If I Am? That did okay in Germany, I think. So What If I Am? No, we didn't. We were obviously on the way out at that point because the record, we had a number one, then we had a number three with the Night Chicago Died, then we had a number 10 or 12 with the Black Eyed Boys, then I think it was 15 or something like that, between 15 and 20 with Hitching a Ride. So we knew that, I mean, if you don't get another number one after you've had a number one, then you're on the way out. And but we've had a good we still have a good living from the songs and with the nostalgia program that people are very interested in. People like remembering what was hits and the 70s and all the rest of it. So we still get a lot of work, and that's really it's a different thing now. And then with the advent of different network radio stations, we were able to send them copies of new records and things that we still do quite a bit of recording, and we're still making a good living out of it.
0: Of course, it's enough material to play on your shows. In 1978, there was another hit with the football club, Nottingham Forest. Are you a football fan?
1: Well, obviously, you can't fail in Nottingham. You can't fail to be a football fan, especially when you go back to the late 70s, because this Nottingham Forest were winning everything that was thrown at them. They were a fantastic football team, and we were under the same management actually as but Brian Clough. So we met Brian Clough, we knew Brian Clough, and at the suggestion of him and the Forest team making a record with us, we just jumped at it really. We thought that they were high on the popularity charts, and we were sort of could do with a bit of a big boost. So we recorded the song with them, and it was a pretty good record anyway. It was a good football record.
0: My girlfriend is a football fan, Hansa Rostock, here in East Germany, but I don't have a clue about it. Still, I had to make my predictions for the World Cup in our family group. Who do you think will win?
1: I've got no idea.
0: I voted for Great Britain. I'm a gentleman, but I like British humour and music more.
1: Right. Yeah, I think... I don't... think making predictions in football of late anyway, it's so unpredictable that I don't bother.
0: I like it. The song was number one in Holland. Shall we send another greeting to Holland?
1: Yes, why not? Yes, all our fans in Holland, I really appreciate what you did for us in 1978, and thank you very much for making it a number one.
0: Last question, which beer goes best, Heineken, Bud, or something British?
1: Heineken's pretty good, but now there's so many different beers. I mean, the Spanish ones I quite like, Miguel and Magri, yeah, I quite like lots of beers.
0: Okay, we got the whole world in our hands. Paper Lace, now Phil.
1: Thank you.
0: Also, ich habe da noch gefragt, dass es keine Nachfolgehits gab, keine großen, bis auf 1978. 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Er bevorzugt spanisches Bier. Und dann jetzt Prost. We got the whole world in our hands. 1978. Nummer 1 in Holland. Paper Lace.

Yes! 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

0: and tragedy. Why you had a plan on enemy, not on the strategy? Hey, say, you got to keep on walking on the road to Zion, man.
1: Musical healing.
0: You know, you got to keep on walking on the road to Zion, man.
1: Mixed by Dunn from the Roof here on Media.

are crying now. Are you listening what we're trying to say? I ask again, are you hearing our crying now? Take a different course, and that's where we get you.